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1: Everyone has a brain, we use our brain to think, like when we choose a crayon, 是否 yellow, white or pink, or if you want to write a book, but don't know what to say.Well, you need to be creative, 'cause that's the only way.

We use our brain to think, like when we learn to wash the dishes in the kitchen sink. Or if you want to be a doc who keeps the people healthy, you need to be creative, so it's not